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This year then go feel my pulse. This life get the money by force. My life change as I change my squad. 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

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This year then go feel my pulse. This life get the money by force. My life change as I change my squad. Bad energy, be

Port Harcourt residents, they are not breathing fresh air, my people. Make una dey see am. Say Port Harcourt residents, they know they breathe fresh air. So when you wake up in the morning, you cough black soot. Pika!